It's Nathan Tasker here on Vision across the country. Hello, it's Graham with you. Now, up next, we've got this week's episode of Momentum Today, hearing from Steve Wickham. Now, Steve is a well-known pastor and chaplain from Perth who has dealt with many difficult situations and circumstances across his journey. We'll hear more of Steve's story.

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0: The latest from Mercy Me, that is Wake Up Sleeper, here on Vision and Rise and Shine with Fel and Andy, back to wake us up tomorrow on Monday. Here at Vision, Rise and Shine is our weekday morning show that's filled with great music, a whole lot of fun, inspiring guests and practical biblical wisdom. Rise and Shine, the perfect mix to uplift your mornings and get you set for a brand new day. Fel and Andy, back tomorrow here on Vision.
1: I've never seen a morning the sun forgot to rise. 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

Travis Cottrell in the Worship Hour on Australia's Vision Christian Radio all across the country. You will be our God. Well, in half an hour's time, stay with me because the Turning Point program this evening featuring David Jeremiah is all about worm theology. Now, God will use any means, hey, to align us with his will. And in the book of Jonah, we read he actually used a worm. So Dr. David Jeremiah, he's wrapping up his series, Jonah, the Runaway Prophet, by noting how a tiny little worm meant a very big change for Jonah. In half an hour's time, but right now, Cece Winans and her song, Worthy of It All.

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0: You've been listening to The Boy of Mount Rigi, selected from the Lamplighter Family Collection of Rare Books. I'm Michael Gregory, and I play the part of Norman and DeLue. The Boy of Mount Rigi was first published in 1848. 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That's 1-888-A-GOSPEL. 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Directed by John Fornoff. My fellow cast members were Jess Harnell as Finian Jones, Ben Diskin as Jared and Harry. Clapham was Danny Cooksey. Mr. Davis, Mr. Smith, and Slocum were played by Chris Cox. Annie was Melissa Disney. Mrs. Davis, Massey, and Marie were played by Kari Walgren. Lucy was Kamali Minter. Felix Hale, the sheriff, and the guard were all played by Keith Ferguson. Recorded at Salami Studios, North Hollywood. Our producer, John Fornoff, and our executive producers, Mark and Deborah Hamby. And our host, John Reese Davis.
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Harry Emerson Fosdick, on the subject of trustworthiness, said, "No virtue is more universally accepted in society as a test of good character than that of trustworthiness." No virtue is more universally accepted in society as a test of good character than that of trustworthiness. Do you want to be accepted in life around you? Do you want to be someone who is trustworthy? If you don't feel that you are at the moment, take it to the Lord. Share it with Him. He has ways of helping us to be changed from within through the power of His Holy Spirit.

Whether you're working the night shift or not sleeping so well, Phil Dunk has you covered. This is Overnights on Vision

0: Nathan Plum reads in compliments of Gus, Jesus in these shoes. You're on Rise and Shine this morning with Andy and Shelley. And Shell, a big weekend of NRL over the weekend. Two semi-finals.
1: The 2026 NRL Grand Final is locked in. The Knights' fairy tale run carrying Newcastle all the way to next week's decider, where they'll meet the Roosters for a shot at their first premiership in 25 years.
0: Well, on the line, we are joined by Brad Mackay. Brad played 248 first-grade rugby league games, also played 17 games for his state of New South Wales in the state of origin, and was privileged enough to pull on the jumper to represent Australia at international level as well. Brad Mackay, welcome to Rise and Shine.
2: Thank you.
0: Mate, what a weekend of rugby league.

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5: 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A cricketer or a golfer has to master the art of timing. In other areas of life, timing is critical too. Political campaigns need to be well-timed, as do business ventures. The creator of time is the master of timing. God's timing is spot on, though from our viewpoint we don't always recognise it, especially when it comes to answers to prayer. At times, answers to prayer come very quickly. At other times, they don't seem to come at all. Or perhaps the answer comes at an unexpected time. There's a delay, inexplicable from our end, but obviously within the good purposes of God. Let's face it, God knows the big picture and we don't. In his wisdom and wider knowledge, he knows the immediate answers are not always the best answers. Time after time, if our senses are alert, we experience the good timing of the creator of time. I'm David Ray.
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0: And that is Tasha Layton, Life in Me. You're on Rise and Shine this morning with Andy and Shelley. Fell away today. And of course, on the weekend, the big news is in sport that...
1: they say good things come in threes. This is the birth of Brisbane's new AFL dynasty. The Lions becoming just the third team this century to go back to back to back.
2: And Chris Fagan's men join Lethal Lees at three Peters. They've won. They've won it in a very special grand final.
0: So we are joined now by one of the legends of the game, Sean Hart, who was in the team that played for Brisbane back in the day that won three premiership grand finals. He is a legend of the game, also a very committed Christian. And Sean Hart, that must put goosebumps on your goosebumps, mate, hearing that audio there.
3: Yeah, very much so. It was an incredible day in the last 4 or 5 minutes, particularly after it looked like the Freo Dockers had earned their first premiership.
4: It was an emotional roller coaster, and it was just an incredible moment right there at

0: 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This free newspaper will keep you updated and informed about Israel and how believers can care for the Jewish people around the world. 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